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0: You don't know me. It's Power FM. Aiden hanging out with you today until 1 o'clock. And the process of writing songs, it seems hard, but sometimes can be really easy. The lead singer of Survivor, this is what he said about making the song Eye of the Tiger.
1: I wrote two songs for Rocky III, a little thing called Eye of the Tiger, and we wrote that in about 15 minutes. He started the conversation off, we're in my music room, and he goes, I see you got any ideas? He goes, back on the street, doing time, taking chances. That's all I needed.
0: A 15-minute songwriting process, that seems a bit too quick if you ask me, but with Ellett Langley's song Choosing Texas, this is how the process worked for that song.
2: We were just having a writer's retreat, and she was telling me this story about how she had a kangaroo in her passenger seat, and she got pulled over, and the cop was like, oh, you have Texas plates. And I went, well, she's from Texas, I can tell. And
3: wow.
2: I think we all latched onto that story of, oh, he picked the other girl.
0: I'm not very sure on how the relation of the kangaroo and Texas plates works with that song, but if you do want to hear Choosing Texas, that's coming up in the next few minutes on our Power FM.
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0: 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You can catch The Fate of Ophelia, also Pat Benatar, All Fired Up. Ed Sheeran, A Little More. It's all coming up. 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
5: Hello, I'm Rob McLennan. Telstra was reportedly warned for months that it was susceptible to the kind of outage that hit the nation last week. Foreign Minister Penny Wong telling Nine a probe into that chaos is continuing.
6: We do want to understand, all of us want to understand how this happened, how it was possible, and how we can ensure it does not happen again.
5: Pauline Hanson's been living it up in Italy, spending time in Sicily with billionaire benefactor Gina Reinhart. That's raised eyebrows about whether it's a taxpayer-funded trip, although Pauline's colleague Barnaby Joyce has told Nine he's not sure.
7: I don't know. I imagine, I would say it'd be a fair bet that Gina's supported it somehow. I'm just being straight with you.
5: Iran says it will launch attacks across the Gulf region if the US makes good on its threat to target Iranian infrastructure. It follows another night of bombardments by American missiles and drones. The father of Melbourne teenager Bianca Jones is calling for stronger action from authorities in Laos and for help from our government, amid reports those responsible for the methanol poisoning death of his daughter will spend less than a year in jail. Six people, including Bianca and her best friend Holly Morton Bowles, lost their lives as a result of the poisoning. Liberal leader Angus Taylor says the party won't proceed with a proposal to reserve the safest seats for female candidates to try to achieve more gender balance. The idea has been circulated in discussion papers for members as a way of fixing the party's perceived problems with female voters.
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5: Saints AFL coach Ross Lyon has hit out at speculation surrounding the future of Rowan Marshall following his side's 27-point loss to Geelong. Rowan's reportedly attracting interest from rival clubs, but Ross says he is still under contract. Broncos coach Michael Maguire says he's glad to get some of his top players back after last night's win over the Panthers. And Aussies Minwoo Lee and Lucas Herbert have finished with an even par opening round in golf's Open Championship. American Jackson Suber, the clubhouse leader at 5 under.
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10: Some showers around today for your Friday. We're looking at 17 tomorrow, maybe with a shower or two early for your Saturday. We've got partly cloudy day on Sunday and tops of 19, and mostly sunny come Monday, and some light winds and highs of 19 degrees.
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Bittersweet Symphony, it's the Verve on Power FM, and coming up, we got Pat Benatar. All my That'll be with you in just a few minutes' time. We'll also be having a chat about all the English celebrities that reacted to England's loss in the World Cup. But now we're going to get back into the music with Cyril, the Moonlight, and the Lars. 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

0: 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And coming up, we got Planet Funk. Chase the Sun, that's leading off the flat, a throwback lunch. 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
7: Hi, I'm Rob McLennan. Officials in Laos have summoned the media to a press conference where they're expected to outline the results of an investigation into methanol-tainted drinks. It's believed they'll also detail charges against the people who supplied those drinks, which killed six people, including two Australian teenagers. Health Minister Mark Butler telling Seven the government has been speaking to the Laotian government.
8: We've been really clear with the Lao authorities that we expected transparency and, importantly, accountability.
7: One Nation is facing fresh scrutiny after Pauline Hanson met with controversial British activist Tommy Robinson. Nine is reporting the meeting has sparked unease, while the disputes also emerged between One Nation and Channel 7 over who actually organised it. As a Senate inquiry gets underway into last week's Telstra outage, the Greens say we need tougher laws to protect us from telco failures. Telstra's boss is among those who'll give evidence in Canberra today after the system stoppage left many Aussies without phone services, including the emergency number. A federal MP is recovering after he was injured in a boating accident. South Australian Polly Tony Passon was hurt when a barge he was in struck a sandbar off Tasmania. And the White House employee who operates the teleprompter has been stood down amid bizarre betting allegations. It's alleged he made more than $100,000 placing bets on what Donald Trump would say in his speeches.
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7: The Crows will go into tonight's clash against the Swans at the MCG without Tex Walker and Rory Laird. Meantime, the Cats are counting the cost of their win over St Kilda at Cadinia Park. Max Holmes undergoing scans on what may be a season-ending ankle injury. In tonight's NRL games, the Sharks take on the Knights while the Roosters are at home to the Storm, and the Dolphins are hoping to launch an NRLW team in the next few years.
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10: Some showers around today for your Friday. We're looking at 17 tomorrow, maybe with a shower or two early for your Saturday. We've got partly cloudy day on Sunday and tops of 19, and mostly sunny come Monday, and some light winds and highs of 19 degrees.
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2: Morning, Jai here from the Your News Now podcast with what's making headlines. A man's now been charged with the murder of a granddad whose body was found inside a home that was torched at Glenmore Park in Sydney's West. One Nation's Barnaby Joyce has defended the right of Malcolm Roberts to express his views after the Senate praised Vladimir Putin, and tsunami alerts have been wound back in New Zealand after a strong earthquake struck the South Island. 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

0: 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Miles Smith, Stay If You Wanna Dance. 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
10: Hey, I'm Faye Papel. A Senate inquiry has begun into last week's Telstra outage, with the telco admitting accountability. It turns out maintenance work caused the clocks to go back two decades. The company's CEO will be grilled over the debacle, which disrupted access to 000. Barnaby Joyce denies there are issues with One Nation leader Pauline Hanson. There's talk that the senator and the leader aren't getting along, but Joyce has told Nine that's not true.
11: Now, I want to dispense this one straight away. Pauline and I are great mates. We spoke yesterday. We spoke exactly about what people are trying to do, trying to divide us up. We're not dumb. I'm very, very happy in the role I've got. Pauline's doing a great job as the leader. We're good mates. We talk all the time.
10: The parents of two Melbourne teenagers who died from methanol poisoning in Laos say they're devastated by the offenders' sentences. It's believed those responsible for the laced cocktails that killed Holly Morton Bowles and Bianca Jones will spend less than a year behind bars. Health groups say the fight isn't over yet, despite new figures showing Australia's smoking rate has fallen to a record low. Quit says more than 500,000 young Aussies are still consuming nicotine, while around 1.2 million people are still smoking cigarettes. And Trump officials have backed the actions of US fighter pilot jets after they flew dangerously low over a crowded beach, sending chairs and umbrellas flying. Defence Secretary Pete Hegseth backing the manoeuvre, saying the flyovers will continue until morale improves.
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10: In sport, Essendon has been hit with a $20,000 fine for repeated contact with umpires. The Bombers become the second club alongside Gold Coast to be sanctioned for a fifth offence. And Titans coach Josh Hannay says he's hopeful they'll be able to retain rising star Cooper Bye, who's able to negotiate a new deal come November 1st. He did field strong interest from the Melbourne Storm last time round, but Hannay says he's in a better place with the club now.
12: His game's improved. He loves the environment. He loves the Gold Coast.
10: That's the latest in news and sport.
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14: Some showers around today for your Friday. We're looking at 17 tomorrow, maybe with a shower or two early for your Saturday. We've got partly cloudy day on Sunday and tops of 19, and mostly sunny come Monday, and some light winds and highs of 19 degrees.
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1: Hello.
0: Who have I got there?
1: Cindy.
0: Hello, Cindy. How's your Friday going?
1: Yeah, good.
0: Oh, fantastic. Well, luckily for you, you were the first one that made the switchboard light up. So, for your Friday afternoon, you get to score yourself a pizza, all thanks to Domino's, Scone and Musselbrook. How good's that?
1: Very good, thank you.
0: No worries at all. What do you got planned for your weekend, mate?
1: Very little.
0: Nice. Always good to do not a lot on the weekend. I'll get that voucher through to you and you have a good Friday, okay?
1: Same to you. Thank you.
0: No worries, mate.
1: Bye.
0: It's that simple. All you've got to do is give me a ring when I give you the cue to call and you, like Cindy, could be going away with a large pizza, bottle of drink and a garlic bread, all from Domino's, Scone and Musselbrook. I'll do it all again on Monday, arvo from 1 on Power FM.
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0: 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Ooh. Clearly, that was me just pretending. 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

0: 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It's the best music across your afternoon. Your latest national news on the way next. And Pauline Hanson in more hot water because of some claims she's made. Then it's Sunny Fedora on the way for you, along with this one from Green Day. But in the end is right. Throwing you back to 1998 in the next couple of minutes on Power FM.
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10: Hello, I'm Fee Papel. Telstra executives are being grilled at a Senate inquiry into last week's outage. CEO Vicky Brady has admitted maintenance on one of three servers nationwide went awry. She says that caught maintenance team off guard.
11: Prior to this issue happening, there had been a fault on this server and a design change was implemented. So it was working different to our standard design for how this server would operate in our network. That was not documented.
10: The federal government is under pressure to get real justice for the two young Aussies who died from methanol poisoning in Laos. The parents of Bianca Jones and Holly Bowles are devastated to learn that those responsible could spend only a year behind bars. They're asking the Prime Minister to intervene. Yesterday's strike by BHP workers in WA's Pilbara made little difference to operations at the mining giant's Port Hedland facility. The company says ships continue to be loaded with iron ore despite the walkout. And the US and Iran are continuing to exchange fire as the war drags on. Iran is firing on US military bases across Gulf nations while American troops are focusing on targets inside the country. Donald Trump warning Tehran to behave and continue peace negotiations or face further military action. And new British passport rules for dual citizens have seen minors stranded overseas. The new rule requires all dual nationals to carry their British passport on them to be allowed back into the country. In one instance, a 15-year-old went to Italy to see her grandmother and hasn't been able to return home in 6 weeks.
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10: In sport, the worst has been confirmed for Geelong star Max Holmes after going down during last night's 27-point win over St Kilda. Scans have confirmed a broken ankle and joint injury requiring surgery. The club not able to say when he'll be up to returning. And in NRL, the Roosters will be without a trio of stars for tonight's clash with the Storm. Fullback James Tedesco and veteran forward Lindsay Collins remain sidelined as they continue to recover from head knocks. That's the latest in news and sport.
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12: Some showers around today for your Friday. We're looking at 17 tomorrow, maybe with a shower or two early for your Saturday. We've got partly cloudy day on Sunday and tops of 19, and mostly sunny come Monday, and some light winds and highs of 19 degrees.
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0: 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It's the best music across your arvo. Bryan Adams, he's just announced his Australian tour. Let's make a night. It was only a couple of years ago that he was out, and he enjoyed it so much that he's decided to come back 2 years later, which got me thinking, who would you love to see come down under just one more time? I reckon Bon Jovi would be my pick. And I've got him on the way for you inside the next 3 minutes on Power FM.
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8: I failed as a footballer. The England Academy's rejected me. But luckily, you don't need to have made it to have an opinion. 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

0: 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Now that we've given our tech team a heart attack, let's play some new music instead. 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

0: fresh one from Taylor Swift. I knew it. I knew you. And I'll tell you what else I know. It is super important to support local business across the Hunter. And that's exactly what we do in the Buck Stops here. Giving a shout out to my mates over at Croft's Pies. It's been a while since I've come in for a little gravy treat, and I think maybe at some point over the weekend I will duck in and say g'day, because there's nothing quite like a pie with extra gravy in the middle. It's all thanks to the Fireplace Fixer, where we proudly support local in the Buck Stops here on Power FM.
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2: Good morning, I'm Cameron Smith. The local tennis courts at Murrurundi have had a full facelift. Plans are now on public exhibition for a major new education precinct at Huntley.
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2: 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The future of the Mount Arthur coal mine near Muswellbrook has taken a dramatic turn.
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10: Hey there, I'm Fee Papel. An undocumented quick fix and a missed software update have been blamed for that Telstra outage last week. The telco's CEO has faced a Senate inquiry today over how a routine maintenance restart managed to wipe out service for millions of customers. Vicky Brady admitting their safety controls weren't good enough.
11: Why that design change was not documented, why the software update was not completed, and what needs to change in our controls so known risks are captured, prioritised and closed before they can affect customers.
10: New South Wales police claim organised crime gangs are filming executions. It follows the death of a man in Sydney this week with footage posted online. It's believed assassins are using drones to film the murders, with the Assistant Police Commissioner saying it's a concerning new era in organised crime. Iran claims the US has targeted a location near a children's cancer treatment centre in its latest attacks. Tehran saying children undergoing chemotherapy had to be evacuated during the nearby military strikes, calling it a barbaric attack. Pauline Hanson's appearance in Sicily with her billionaire benefactor Gina Rinehart has raised questions about whether it's a taxpayer-funded trip. And Coles has pulled out of talks to take ownership of the pet care company that owns Pet Barn. The supermarket giant saying it's not going ahead with the deal worth around $4 billion.
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10: In sport, the Crows have made two changes for tonight's match with the Swans in Sydney. Hugo Hall-Khan is in for the injured Rory Laird, while Taylor Walker is being rested. Port Adelaide will be without Connor Rosie, Zach Butters and Jason Horne-Francis for tomorrow's home game with ladder leaders Fremantle. And in the NRL, Titans coach Josh Hannay says this weekend's clash against Manly will be tough.
12: Turbo at the back. You know, they've got speed on the fringes. Their middles work hard. They're a good footy side.
10: That's the latest in news and sport.

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1: Some showers around today for your Friday. We're looking at 17 tomorrow, maybe with a shower or two early for your Saturday. We've got partly cloudy day on Sunday and tops of 19, and mostly sunny come Monday, and some light winds and highs of 19 degrees.
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0: 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It's the best music across your afternoon. Let's get the latest in trending. What would you do if you were riding your pushy and you got caught up with an eastern brown snake? Well, that's exactly what happened to an Australian cyclist going out for a casual ride. She got caught up with an eastern brown after it got stuck in her bike chain. I tell you what, that is not a place I would want to be. 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She was born this way. 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
2: Hey, it's Erin Rohn from iHeart's Your News Now with your news headlines. Telstra executives grilled at a Senate inquiry into last week's massive outage. The US president has accused China of interfering in the 2020 presidential election. Young Aussies warned against using nicotine pouches following a rise in their use. And a blow for Geelong with scans confirming Max Holmes has a broken ankle. 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

0: 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Still can't say it right. How many years has it been now?
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1: 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I hate when we have to leave a voice message, but you know what? I hope Nick is happy when he gets that one. 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

0: 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Hello, you got Sammy coming up in your national news. Pauline Hanson back in the spotlight. In under five, it is Sam Fender and Olivia Dean playing for you, along with this one from the Rubens. I'll take you back to 2019. 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
11: Hey there, I'm Fee Papel. Young Aussies using nicotine pouches, thinking they're safer than cigarettes and vapes, are being warned about the dangers. Jacinta Redden from the Cancer Council telling the ABC there are specific health risks associated with oral nicotine products, including gum disease and mouth cancer. She says while they don't damage the lungs, they are definitely not a healthy alternative.
12: The nicotine pouches can reportedly contain a much higher dose of nicotine.
11: A Senate inquiry has begun into last week's Telstra outage, with the telco admitting accountability. It turns out maintenance work caused the clocks to go back two decades. The company's CEO being grilled over the debacle, which disrupted access to 000. It looks like the Liberals in Victoria are going to dump MP Moira Deeming. The party is holding a meeting this afternoon to vote on stripping her pre-selection for the upcoming election. It follows a series of high-profile political and legal clashes she's had with the party. The ex-boyfriend of former New South Wales Premier Gladys Berejiklian has been found guilty of his role in a cash for visa scheme targeting Chinese nationals. Daryl Maguire will be sentenced in October. And an Aussie retailer has sparked debate after giving staff with kids extra annual leave. Dish announcing its paid parental leave program would now allow an additional 2 weeks off for those with children under the age of 12. While staff are happy, others say it discriminates against those without children.
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11: In sport, Sydney has made 4 changes for the game at the SCG. Malcolm Rosas and Logan McDonald are among Sydney's inclusions. Coach Dean Cox is expecting a tight contest.
13: We're the number 1 and 2 pressure teams. You know, we need to make sure that that's the no illusion. That's what the game's going to look like.
11: And the Roosters welcome back Sam Walker and Reece Robson for tonight's clash with the Storm after they were rested post-Origin. The Sharks host the Knights in the earlier game. That's the latest in news and sport.
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15: Some showers around today for your Friday. We're looking at 17 tomorrow, maybe with a shower or two early for your Saturday. We've got partly cloudy day on Sunday and tops of 19, and mostly sunny come Monday, and some light winds and highs of 19 degrees.
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0: 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It's the best music across your afternoon. You've got Sammy. Now, Will and Woody do have you covered after 5 o'clock. Boys, I just want to know what's coming up on the show today.
1: 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Worth mentioning, if you want to know what he sounds like, because everyone's, you know, everyone knows you're cool. Everyone knows you bring the party. But what do you actually sound like? Just look up DJ Will on SoundCloud. He's dropped a couple of mixes on there and
2: 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That's fine. It's the SoundCloud you've made.
1: No. Well, yes, I made it, but they reflect what you are like as a DJ. So look up DJ Will, listen to his mixes. Good luck not dancing, and then let us know if you want Will to come to your event. And, of course, Can You Hear It is on the show. Beer or soft drink based on the sound of the can opening. Classic Friday. We'll see you soon.
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0: 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Will and Woody have got you covered next, and it's not a accordion that he's actually playing. 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Also, can you hear it on the way with your opportunity to score $10,000? But to get you over to Will and Woody, it's Olivia Rodrigo. Her new one, a stupid song. It's been Sammy on your afternoon. I'll catch you Monday from 1. Ta-da!
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8: Hello, I'm Fee Papel. The head of Telstra has told a Senate inquiry into last week's outage that they are aware of the gravity of the situation. CEO Vicky Brady appearing today explaining that a maintenance issue caused the mass outage that affected millions of customers and 000 calls.
9: When our network fails, the impact is real. I particularly want to acknowledge the concern caused by impacts to some 000 calls. 000 sits at the heart of public trust in Australia's communication system.
8: Pauline Hanson has been slammed by ACOS for promoting fear and racist stereotypes. It follows the One Nation leader's appearance on a right-wing podcast in the UK where she claimed migrants come to Australia just to get welfare benefits. The community services group saying the comments are an attack on decency and human rights. A newborn whale that died after becoming stranded on a Sydney beach is now being tested for bird flu. The whale was reported by a member of the public after being spotted early this morning. It comes as two other birds in WA are confirmed to have died from the H5 strain. And the US president is again claiming the 2020 presidential election was rigged, this time pointing the finger at China. Donald Trump making the claims during a primetime address, insisting government files will prove his claims.
10: The People's Republic of China carried out what is believed to be the largest compromise of election data in history.
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8: In sport, no changes to the West Coast team to take on the Lions at Optus Stadium tomorrow night. The match will see Craig Starcevic face his old Brisbane teammates for the first time since moving back home to WA. And the Roosters tackle a depleted Storm tonight. Cameron Munster and Jerome Hughes are both unavailable through injury. Our NRL expert Corey Oates believes the Chooks will prove too hot.
12: It's not do or die for Melbourne, but I think the Roosters, they're way too good. They're at home.
8: That's the latest in news and sport.
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14: Some showers around today for your Friday. We're looking at 17 tomorrow, maybe with a shower or two early for your Saturday. We've got partly cloudy day on Sunday and tops of 19, and mostly sunny come Monday, and some light winds and highs of 19 degrees.
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1: Will and Woody, hope you're having a wonderful drive home. I'm broadcasting from over in Europe. Before we get to Kenya here, it's worth mentioning that Button Pusher Tommy is back in the studio from his celibate pilgrimage to Europe. Great to have you back, Tommy.
2: Thank you.
1: Looking refreshed, looking clean.
2: Which shocks looking everyone. Like, I don't know how he looks so refreshed given the stuff that he was up to over at the gay games in Europe.
3: Nope.
2: No comment. All right, can you hear it? Let's play.
4: I'm going to pass a soft drink.
5: Can you hear it?
6: It's a beer.
5: Can you hear it?
7: Yeah.
5: Darcy, no. Darcy, no. Darcy, no.
6: Can you hear it?
2: All righty. Can you hear it? Beer or soft drink based on the sound of the can opening. $10,000 is yours if you get 16 in a row. Angela, is that going to be you?
4: Definitely.
2: Bloody oath. Starts at can one. Here we go, Ange.
4: Right. Beer.
2: Bang! Angela. Was that an American accent I detected there, Angela?
4: Just too much American TV.
2: Yeah, sure. Okay, no worries. Good fun. Can number two, Ange. Let's go.
1: I'm sorry, Angela. You sound like what? Because you watch too much Suits. What do you mean?
4: I also speak fluent French, so that could be why.
2: There you go. A lot of talents.
1: Yeah. Peut-être.
4: We're getting there. Peut-être. J'espère.
2: bonjour. We can all speak a bit of French. All right. Can two. Here it is, Angela.
4: Yeah. Soft drink.
2: Oh, ho, ho, ho! Ange, here we go. Got a lovely laugh, Ange. Keep laughing.
4: I'm a beer drinker, okay? So I got an up on it. All right. Hopefully.
2: All right. Well, let's see how you go with can three, Angela.
4: Okay. Yeah. Soft drink.
2: Whoa!
1: Wowee.
2: Ange, the beer drinker.
1: Wowee.
2: What do you do for work, Ange?
4: Bus driver.
2: Bus driver. Outstanding. Do people still sing the hail to the bus driver?
4: Well, I probably shouldn't drink beer if I'm driving a bus, but that's on my day off.
2: That is a very good point. Nice catch there, Ange. Nice catch, just in case the boss is listening. Let's go to can four.
4: Beer.
2: Holy moly!
1: Joueur par excellence.
2: Yes.
4: Je kiffe le beer.
2: Yes, je m'appelle Woody. Okay, Ange, we're up to coming up to can.
1: I'm just glad to have another French speaker on the radio, Woods. You know I am. I'm pumped about
2: it. Obviously, I hate it.
4: Yeah,
2: I've
4: been a bit jealous of you recently.
1: Oh, mate. To Corsica, Ange? Have you been over here before?
4: I lived in Bonifacio. I used to do the seasons in the summer there.
1: You're kidding.
2: With all respect, with all respect to you two, we don't care. Okay, Ange, you are up to can five. Let's keep going. Here it is.
4: Soft drink.
2: Let's go to a song, Ange.
4: Boo.
2: Let's go to a song.
1: Oh.
2: I mean, we might have a player here. She's gone for can five. She said soft drink on the most recent one. Spent some time in France, which was very interesting to hear about. We'll get going up next on Will and Woody.
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10: Hey, it's Erin Rowan from iHeart's Your News Now with your news headlines. Telstra executives grilled at a Senate inquiry into last week's massive outage. The US president has accused China of interfering in the 2020 presidential election. Young Aussies warned against using nicotine pouches following a rise in their use. And a blow for Geelong with scans confirming Max Holmes has a broken ankle. Get your news now when you want it. 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

0: beer again.
1: Oh, Jacob, you come undone.
2: It's a soft drink. You should have taken the tickets.
1: It's over.
0: Shit. Hey, you got to be in it to win it.
1: You do,
0: all
1: mate.
0: Good.
1: You do. And you were right in it, mate. You were right. Can you tell us now? Can you tell? What were you doing? Because you were good, mate. You almost got 8 in a row. 7 in a row is seriously good. What were you doing?
0: It's probably what a lot of people, other people are thinking. Soft drinks tend to be more sugary, more carbonated, so they're going to be louder.
1: Right. Okay, so it's just a volume thing.
0: You know what I mean? But, you do get beers that are like that as well, so you got to be careful with the curveballs. Yeah. And every soft drink can is the same, more or less. But you got a lot of variety in beer cans. So they're getting any weird cracks. Probably going to be a beer.
1: God, how's Jacob just breaking down the science? I bloody like it, Jacob.
2: No, Jacob,
1: have the tickets. You got the tickets to go and see the Odyssey, mate. Firstly,
0: hey, we're a winner.
1: Firstly, Google it, figure out what it is. But it's Christopher Nolan's The Odyssey. The epic battle arrives in cinemas July 16th. It's the biggest movie in the world right now, Jacob. Tom Holland, Zendaya. It's out now. Matt Damon's in it. Anne Hathaway's in it.
0: Absolutely can't wait.
1: Bloody oath, mate. Get along. Have some beers. Have some soft drinks. We're going
0: to
1: move on.
0: Figure it out what it is and see it at the same time. Fantastic.
1: Bloody oath, mate. It's a great way to experience it. It's Will and Woody.
3: 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When life hands you lemons, name them Will and Woody.
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12: Hi, I'm Sally Pearson. Canberra United has been thrown a lifeline with the A-League Women's Club securing a new opener. Australian Sports Group has purchased United, pledging to invest in elite pathways and football infrastructure. And Australia's track stars are fine-tuning for next week's Commonwealth Games at tomorrow's Diamond League meet in London. The women's 4x100-metre relay team is in action, while Olympic silver medalist Jess Hull will contest the 3,000 metres, and world champion high jumper Nicola Olaslagos will also compete. That's Women's Sport.
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6: Hey there, I'm Fee Papel. The telecommunications watchdog has told a Senate committee hearing into Telstra's outage that it could seek civil penalties. ACMA looking into regulatory non-compliance with a fine of up to $30 million per breach. The hearing told the server at the heart of the mass outage cost around $30,000, with an update flagged as far back as 2020, but never applied. A New South Wales woman has been arrested by police investigating Desi Freeman's movements after he shot two police officers dead in Victoria last August. The 58-year-old taken into custody today by a task force set up to look into how the sovereign citizen remained undetected for 7 months while on the run. Advocacy group ACOS has condemned Pauline Hanson's comments on a podcast with a right-wing British activist. The One Nation leader saying the end of the White Australia policy caused migration issues for the country. The council saying there's no place in public for promoting racist stereotypes and promoting fear. Rescue efforts are underway following a landslide in China. A number of residential buildings have been hit, with the side of a mountain collapsing in a city in the southwest of the country. And BMW has issued a recall, with a manufacturing defect having the potential to cause fires in seven different models. More than 10,000 cars are affected, with owners told not to leave their cars with the engine running and to stop using the remote start feature.
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6: Round 19 of the AFL continues tonight with the Crows and the Swans, while a niggling groin injury will keep Kane Farrell out of the Port Adelaide side that hosts the Dockers tomorrow. Power coach Josh Carr says he's unlikely to play again this year.
7: He just gets to a certain point and doesn't have any power. And
6: in NRL, the Roosters welcome back Sam Walker and Reece Robson for tonight's clash against the Storm after they were rested post-Origin. And the Sharks host the Knights in the earlier game. That's the latest in news and sport.
8: 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That's the sound of AusAlert, Australia's new emergency messaging system. 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
9: Some showers around today for your Friday. We're looking at 17 tomorrow, maybe with a shower or two early for your Saturday. We've got partly cloudy day on Sunday and tops of 19, and mostly sunny come Monday, and some light winds and highs of 19 degrees.
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0: mixes. The new SoundCloud is popping off. We're getting a lot of comments.
1: Put a lot of work into them.
0: And it showed that you've got the skills, but you're just putting them in the wrong areas.
2: No, you had the basics down.
0: The foundations of DJing you had down. We just had to spice it up a little bit. Sexy D, we've had some comments on the new SoundCloud for DJ Will. What have they said?
2: So there's some good ones and bad ones.
0: Oh.
2: This guy says, I can't wait to see this guy live so I can hit him over the head with a DJ deck.
0: Oh.
1: Oh, that's very aggressive. Very aggressive.
2: Some guy saying, thanks for making my ears bleed.
0: Oh.
1: Oh.
2: Don't quit your day job, champ.
0: Oh, wow.
2: But here's a positive one.
0: Maybe lead with the positive one, Sexy D.
2: Yeah, my bad. Okay, so the positive one says, wow, this combines the style and sound of the greats like DJ Possum and Miles Mack.
0: Yeah, nice.
2: With the beat matching of Skrillex or David Guetta.
0: Holy moly. That's what I'm talking. And that's exactly what we were going for when we recorded these mixes. The new mix we're going to play after the song, but let's go to Phoebe Lee here real quick.
1: And Miles Mack are getting such a shout out.
2: Yeah, that was my account. I actually commented that myself.
0: Was that you? All right, let's go to Phoebe Lee here, because the other thing is, guys, we need to build the tour. We need to build the stops. Phoebe Lee, you want Will to DJ at your event?
3: I do. It's my daughter's sweet 16th birthday, I think that it would be great if he come down to Our Lady Mount Carmel's primary school's hall there. I've got security gates around you, mate. You'd be protecting, because you'd be such a star.
0: Right.
3: We have to keep all the fans out, the crazy ones.
0: Love it.
3: I think it'd be amazing.
0: What do you reckon,
3: and
0: Will?
3: I also think I could help with your look. I'm really terrible at marketing as well for my own business, and I could do scalp micropigmentation on your head if you're the bald one.
0: He used to be bald, Phoebe Lee, we took him to Turkey and got him a hair transplant.
1: Thanks, baby.
3: Oh, mate, I could have put dots all over that. You know, you look 20 years younger. You would have been hot as.
1: Who dotted me up?
0: Thanks for the offer, Phoebe Lee. Hey, Phoebe Lee, you're on the list. He'd love a school gig. That's huge. We're going to take more calls up next.
1: School gig. Do I need a working with children's to DJ a school gig?
0: Probably. But let's not worry about legalities.
1: That's a little bit less cool, isn't it?
0: Needing a working
1: walking
0: with...
1: Walking around with my working with children's and a lanyard around my neck.
0: Yeah.
1: It's not very cool.
0: No, that's... Although, working with children's checks are cool. And get them done if you're working with children. More calls up next. Plus your new mix. It's Will and Woody.
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1: I don't know whether it's a good thing or a bad thing, but the phone lines have lit up again for the National DJ Tour for DJ Will.
0: It is Will and Woody.
1: I don't know whether it's a good thing or a bad thing, but the phone lines have lit up again for the National DJ Tour for DJ Will.

0: Thermomix. I've got a Thermomix. I've
1: DJ Will. Yeah.
2: I actually like John Howard.
0: Yeah, man.
2: I like John Howard. That's got a bit of something to it.
0: If you want to get your weekend popping, head along to the SoundCloud DJ Will, and then also go to willandwoody.com, hit the win button, register for your event, and DJ Will could be rocking your socks off in a week and a half. 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

0: Yeah, it's Will and Woody for your drive home, Woodrow. I think this is the package that you were talking about on air a couple of days ago. I'm so glad you got this.
1: Thank you. Thank you. I've got to go through with it because I truly think this solves the most common issue and fight in relationships, which is at nighttime when one of the relationship is trying to go to sleep and wants complete darkness, but the other one wants to stay up and read a book and have a light on, that causes fights. That causes fights.
0: Yeah.
1: That scenario, or of course, one partner's asleep, another member of the relationship is out partying and they try and come in the house and they want to turn the lights on to get ready for bed. All right? That's a fight as well. Solution is in this box right here, which I was talking about a couple of days ago. And the solution, my friends, is night vision goggles.
0: Awesome. Look at those things.
1: Have a look at these puppies.
2: Wow.
1: That's it. Yeah, they are legit.
0: Wow.
1: It's got the full head strap as well.
0: I was going to say, do they strap onto your head?
1: Yeah, hands-free.
0: They look like they're binoculars, which would be, like, I mean, this is already the unsexiest thing ever, but no, if you were holding them to your face whilst holding your book in the other hand, that would have been even worse.
1: You can't. Look at this. Legit, really legit zip box that it comes in. So I think from my understanding, you can wear them as binoculars based on the YouTube video that I watched.
2: How much?
1: We don't have to go into the price.
0: Did you spend the company card on them or was it your personal money?
1: No. So this will shock you, but I did spend my personal money on this because I don't know how to turn them on. They might need battery or something. Yeah, they're not turning on. But I assume
0: it just looks like you're going bird watching in the studio.
1: I assume they just need a charge or something. But again, so the idea is that this weekend,
0: and
1: I'll film this. But yeah, I've got a head strap.
0: They strap on.
1: Yeah. I've got a head strap.
0: I don't think they do, mate. They look like binoculars. They're going to strap on.
1: Look at the box. Look at the box.
0: It's dark.
1: Tommy's here.
0: I can't see anything.
1: Tommy's here.
0: Head strap. Turn the lights off.
1: Head strap. The only thing that doesn't come with it is a helmet because you can wear them like an army soldier.
0: Okay.
1: So again, this weekend, and I'll film this. I'll make sure I film this.
0: You can turn the lights on.
1: And also figure out, I don't need the lights on, mate. I've got night vision goggles.
0: Yes.
1: I will put on my night vision goggles.
0: Yes.
1: Okay. Obviously be fine finding the bed because I can see in the night.
0: Yes.
1: Like a bat.
0: Yes.
1: Right?
0: Yes.
1: And then I'll just start reading
0: bats
1: my
0: book. That's
1: concept. Oh, good point. It doesn't matter. Like a robot with night vision.
0: An owl.
1: Like an owl.
0: Yeah.
1: I will then read my book. Okay.
0: Yeah.
1: Wise like an owl as well because I have solved an ongoing fight between me and my wife.
0: Amazing.
1: Night vision.
0: Amazing.
1: Goggles.
0: So can you film that?
1: Yeah, I should be able to set up my camera.
0: Okay.
1: Oh!
0: There you go. God, it looks really lame. Just a quick reminder,
1: because
0: I know last time we spoke about when you were, off air, you were justifying the purchase with me, as you often do, when you're spending over $100 Australian.
1: Yeah.
0: And you were like, hey, there's other uses for this. Like I can go running in the park at night, etc.
1: Yeah.
0: I since had a thought about that off air and I think that someone would call the police.
1: That's fine.
0: So I reckon don't roll around the streets by yourself at night with night vision goggles. I think that just stinks of predator. So don't do that.
1: Yeah, well they won't be able to find me because I'm in the dark. And I've got night vision goggles on. And I'm not that. I was going to say before, I didn't use the company credit card because I do want to keep these at home. I'm going to do this tonight. I'm going to go for a walk in the bush. I'm pumped. I'm really excited.
0: No, don't do that, mate.
1: It's in the bush. There's no people around. It's in the bush. I'm going to try and find kangaroos and foxes and wombats. That's what I'm allowed to do in my own personal time, all right?
0: I think that's illegally lame.
1: It sounds like a knife.
0: Get arrested for being a tool. Sorry, mate.
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25: Oh, we're on. Welcome to it. The Smallsie Show is live. How are you? How was your week? Good. Hey, producer Zach is here. Hello.
26: Hello. How was your week?
25: I was good. I was just recently got back from my Euro summer holidays, so...
26: We haven't stopped hearing about it.
25: And the tan is slowly fading, so I'm a little bit depressed. But anyway, hey, tonight's show, going to be fun. Lock this in. There is a brand new Prime Video series. It's the Legally Blonde prequel. It's called L.
27: I think I dropped something on the floor that I need to pick up. So you bend.
25: We do.
27: And snap.
25: Okay.
26: Oh my God, the bend and snap works every time.
25: Let me practice the bend and snap. And the star, the new Elle Woods, Lexi Minitree, is going to be here on the show. Plus, Going to get you across the hot minute, the biggest celebrity stories right now. Oh, and going to ask a bit of a spicy question tonight. Do you think you can get back with an ex-partner? And can it actually work out? Because Ariana Grande is officially dating her ex-boyfriend from 10 years ago. And I don't know if you should ever go back to there. It's like going back for seconds and the food's kind of gone off, if you know what I'm saying. Anyway, we'll talk about that very soon. Smallsy Show is live right now.

Live around the country, the Smallsy Show is on for a Friday night. Right now, Lexi Minitree. She is the star of the brand new Prime Video series. You can watch it this weekend. It is called L. It is the Legally Minitree. She is the star of the brand new Prime Video series. You can watch it this weekend. It is called L. It is the Legally Blonde prequel.

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0: The Smallsy Show is on right here for a Friday night. Still to come. Ooh, spicy question for you. Start thinking about it if you want. Can you get back with an ex? Or is an ex for a reason and you should never go back for seconds? Sometimes you hear people go back for thirds. And also, too, I don't know. We're going Ariana Grande. She's been very busy. She's now back with another ex. There's been a few. Hey, don't be so mean. We're going to talk about it next. Smallsy Show is on.
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2: A magistrate says extremist misinformation is fueling dangerous behaviour after sentencing a Muswellbrook man over online threats.
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0: Okay. Far out. You really threw me a curveball there. Beer.
1: Let's go to traffic and ads. Let's go to traffic and ads. Wow. He's just had a go for can number six, which would equal him with Joe Jonas of the Jonas Brothers. Jacob, stay with us. Everyone's getting their hit of traffic. We find out. Have you got can six? Right up next on Will and Woody.
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2: Oh, yeah, we're hitting everywhere, guys. Wherever you are in Australia, we might come to you. Let me tell you, you guys didn't even know that Will was a DJ because he doesn't market himself. He doesn't get himself out there. He hasn't had a DJ manager like me unearthing a bit of excitement, because that's what I do. The first thing is the big makeover. We're sorting out things to change your look, because right now, whatever you're doing is not working, so we're going to change all of that. I'm making mixes for you. I'm chucking them on SoundCloud. Just look up DJ Will on SoundCloud. Will, I've been informed by our digital producer, Sexy D, that your new set, because your old SoundCloud, because you had that boring, really boring, slow mixes, the new SoundCloud is popping off. We're getting a lot of comments.
1: Put a lot of work into them.
2: And it showed that you've got the skills, but you're just putting them in the wrong areas.
4: No, you had the basics down.
2: The foundations of DJing you had down. We just had to spice it up a little bit. Sexy D, we've had some comments on the new SoundCloud for DJ Will. What have they said?
4: So there's some good ones and bad ones.
2: Oh.
4: This guy says, I can't wait to see this guy live so I can hit him over the head with a DJ deck.
2: Oh.
1: Oh, that's very very aggressive.
4: Some guy saying, thanks for making my ears bleed.
2: Oh.
1: Oh.
4: Don't quit your day job, champ.
2: Oh, wow.
4: But here's a positive one.
2: Give us one? Yeah, maybe lead with the positive one, Sexy D.
4: Yeah, my bad. Okay, so the positive one says, wow, this combines the style and sound of the greats like DJ Possum and Miles Mack.
2: Yeah, nice.
4: With the beat matching of Skrillex or David Guetta.
2: Holy moly. That's what I'm talking. And that's exactly what we were going for when we recorded these mixes. The new mix we're going to play after the song, but let's go to Phoebe Lee here real quick.
1: Possum and Miles Mack are getting such a shout out.
4: Yeah, that was my account. I actually commented that myself.
2: Was that you? All right, let's go to Phoebe Lee here, because the other thing is, guys, we need to build the tour. We need to build the stops. If you want DJ Will to DJ at your event or celebration, then get in touch now on 131065. Phoebe Lee, you want Will to DJ at your event?
5: I do. It's my daughter's sweet 16th birthday, I think that it would be great if he come down to Our Lady Mount Carmel's primary school's hall there. I've got security gates around you, mate. You'd be protected, because you'd be such a star.
2: Right.
5: We have to keep all the fans out, the crazy ones.
2: Love it.
5: I think it'd be amazing.
2: What do you reckon,
5: and
2: Will?
5: I also think I could help with your look. I'm really terrible at marketing as well for my own business, and I could do scalp micropigmentation on your head if you're the bald one.
2: He used to be bald, Phoebe Lee, we took him to Turkey and got him a hair transplant.
1: Thanks, baby.
5: Oh, mate, I could have put dots all over that. You know, you look 20 years younger. You would have been hot as.
1: You dotted me up.
2: Thanks for the offer, Phoebe Lee. Hey, Phoebe Lee, you're on the list. He'd love a school gig. That's huge. We're going to take more calls up next.
1: School gig. Do I need a working with children's to DJ a school gig?
2: Probably. But let's not worry about legalities.
1: That's a little bit less cool, isn't it?
2: Needing a working
1: walking with... Walking around with my working with children's on a lanyard around my neck.
2: Yeah.
1: It's not very... cool.
2: No, that's although working with children's checks are cool, and get them done if you're working with children. More calls up next on 131065 plus your new mix. It's Will and Woody.
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0: Thermomix. I've got a Thermomix. I've
1: DJ Will. Yeah.
2: I actually like John Howard.
0: Yeah, man. That, yeah, you
2: like
0: do.
2: It. I like yeah. John Howard. That's well, got a bit of something to it. That's got a bit of something to it.
0: If you want
2: to
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1: A magistrate says extremist misinformation is fueling dangerous behaviour after sentencing a Muswellbrook man over online threats.
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2: 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We do need to protect citizens of Muswellbrook from climate change.
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I'm sorry.

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1: Good morning, I'm Cameron Smith. The local tennis courts at Murrurundi have had a full facelift. Plans are now on public exhibition for a major new education precinct at Huntley.
0: With a journalist based right here in Muswellbrook, we can deliver local stories from local voices that you simply can't get anywhere else.
1: Work has started on Scone Road to repair damage caused by this year's floods. The future of the Mount Arthur coal mine near Muswellbrook has taken a dramatic turn.
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10: Good morning, I'm Alana Riley. First, to some breaking news overseas. Andy Burnham is a step closer to becoming the next British Prime Minister after being voted in as leader of the governing Labour Party. He's due to take over as British PM from Keir Starmer on Monday. Speaking a short time ago, Burnham praising the foundation left by Starmer's leadership.
11: Britain's reputation rebuilt on the world stage.
10: Back home, an external investigation into that widespread Telstra outage continues as the telco admits it was caused by some maintenance work that set their clocks back. Telstra bosses fronted a Senate hearing yesterday saying the national outage was unacceptable and could have been avoided if a server was updated earlier. A New South Wales woman is in custody in Victoria as police investigations continue into how Desi Freeman remained on the run for 7 months after a fatal police shooting. A 58-year-old is due to be interviewed after her arrest. No charges have been laid. And the number of cases of the deadly H5 bird flu strain in Australia has risen to 17 after two more detections in WA. Authorities are sure all have been migratory seabirds found along coastlines.
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10: In sport, Melbourne's finals hopes are hanging by a thread, with the Storm dealt another injury blow in last night's loss to Sydney. Warriors recruit Will Warbrick left the field in tears after hurting his Achilles tendon before the Roosters took out the Clash 14-6. Storm coach Craig Bellamy says Will has been tremendous for their side.
12: It's a severe injury, obviously, you know. So, yeah, it's just a shame, you know, for Will to end his career with us, you know, on that note.
10: Earlier, the Knights suffered a two-point loss to the Sharks in Sydney, defeated 20-18. The home ground win for Cronulla cements their spot in the top four. Sharks star Adam Fanua-Blake also returned to the field late in the second half, cleared of a pec strain that saw him leave the field earlier.
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2: Some showers around the valley today with tops of 19. Clearing showers tomorrow, though. 19 is your top there. Before a mostly sunny day for your Monday, tops of 20. Tuesday, expect fog in the morning before becoming sunny. 20 degrees is your top there. That's your Power FM 4-day forecast. 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
1: Good morning, I'm Alana Riley. It's believed the owner of a Lao distillery has been charged over a methanol poisoning incident almost 2 years since Aussie teens Bianca Jones and Holly Morton Bowles died. According to the ABC, the distillery owner has been charged with selling food products harmful to health and operating an illegal business. A software upgrade is being blamed for that major Telstra outage last week that saw the network go down and dozens of calls to 000 failed to get through. Bosses of Telstra have been grilled at a Senate hearing, revealing if a timekeeping server had been upgraded earlier, the outage would not have happened. Overseas, the UK will have a new Prime Minister on Monday, with Andy Burnham voted as the new leader of the governing Labour Party. He'll take the reins from current British Prime Minister Keir Starmer. Elsewhere, Mexico has been rattled by a 7.3 magnitude earthquake. The tremor struck on the country's southern coast, though no significant damage has been reported. And a new report has revealed the most expensive cities in the world for buying beer and cigarettes are right here in Australia. Melbourne is apparently the priciest city internationally, Sydney coming in second.
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1: In sport, the Sharks have secured a 2-point win over Newcastle at home, cementing their spot in the NRL top four. Cronulla taking out the rain-soaked Clash 20-18. Knights coach Justin Holbrook admits the weather was tricky.
2: I know the rain stopped, but it was always going to be slippery and hard to handle the ball, so that was always going to make it hard, but I thought we created enough chances, and I'm real disappointed we didn't get the win.
1: Still in the NRL, Melbourne coach Craig Bellamy admits Will Warbrick's suspected Achilles injury looks severe. The Storm star was emotional as he was helped off the field in Melbourne's 8-point loss to the Roosters overnight. And the Wallabies are gearing up for tonight's test against Italy in Perth.
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3: Singleton Council says its waste management facility is open as normal despite a fire at the site on Saturday.
0: With a journalist based right here in Muswellbrook, we can deliver local stories from local voices that you simply can't get anywhere else.
4: It's sad that it's happening within our community. It's not the first one breaking I've heard about this week. You know, so there's a whole array of things that take place. It's not just somebody breaks in and I will move on the next day.
0: 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Power FM weather. Whatever the forecast, there's no place like home. This weekend weather update is brought to you by Hunter Homes.
5: Some showers around the valley today with tops of 19. Clearing showers tomorrow, though, 19 is your top there. Before a mostly sunny day for your Monday, tops of 20. Tuesday, expect fog in the morning before becoming sunny. 20 degrees is your top there. That's your Power FM 4-day forecast. 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
1: Good morning, I'm Alana Riley. Well, there's been an update almost 2 years after Aussie teens Bianca Jones and Holly Morton Bowles were killed in a mass methanol poisoning at a Laos backpackers. The owner of a Lao distillery has now been charged, accused of selling food products harmful to health and operating an illegal business. Those charges reportedly carry a penalty of between 3 months and 4 years in jail if found guilty. It turns out a $30,000 upgrade to a Telstra server could have prevented that major outage last week. Bosses at the telco have been grilled at a Senate hearing into the outage, revealing it was caused by maintenance work that set their clocks back. In other news, Pauline Hanson's opened up on her trip to Italy, hitting back at critics of her heading there for a fashion show. The One Nation leader says it's not something she'll ever get to go to again.
2: I went to the Dolce & Gabbana fashion show. What an experience. I was invited to go and thought, well, I've never been to anything like that.
1: And over in the US, officials have pinpointed the cause of a mass food poisoning event that left more than 1,600 people with explosive diarrhea and dozens in hospital across 5 states. The infection has been linked to a single fast food supplier of shredded lettuce.
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1: In sport, Storm Stars are rallying behind outgoing teammate Will Warbrick, whose Achilles injury in last night's loss to the Roosters has likely marked his last game for the side before moving to the Warriors next year. Warbrick left the field in tears. Melbourne skipper Harry Grant admits he didn't realise how severe it was at first.
3: Medicab was called and not what you want to see. And, you know, especially Will, we know what footy he's been playing for us, but it's only a little bit of time left with the club, so you want to make that enjoyable, memorable and...
1: Elsewhere, Cronulla cemented their spot in the NRL top four thanks to a 2-point win against the Knights, 20-18. And in rugby union, the Wallabies will be looking to snap a 6-game losing streak when they face Italy in tonight's test in Perth.
0: From the local butcher who knows your order by heart, to the mechanic who keeps your vehicle running, the hardware store with the tools you need, to the baker with the best pies. 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
4: Some showers around the valley today with tops of 19. Clearing showers tomorrow, though, 19 is your top there. Before a mostly sunny day for your Monday, tops of 20. Tuesday, expect fog in the morning before becoming sunny. 20 degrees is your top there. That's Power FM 4-day forecast. 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

0: It's Maroon 5, Harder to Breathe. Hello, how are you doing this morning? You've got Katie in with you for your weekend, kicking things off. Now, it's not just me in the studio because I thought I better check with Pete what is happening in the home turf segment today. Hello, Pete.
1: Well, we've got the FIFA World Cup final coming up.
0: Oh, yeah. So Argentina and Spain?
1: Hey, look at you going, learning about sport. Well done to you on a Saturday. Wow. Hey, look up. No, we're catching up with the Muswellbrook Eagles. Going to talk to Jono, the club secretary, and find out how the season's going for the Eagles. There was a bit of turmoil at the start, with things that were changing in the background. We'll find out how that's all gone along. We'll find out how their senior teams are going and some of their juniors, and they've got a big day coming up in August. So we'll talk all that after 8:30.
0: Yeah, you got two songs, so there you go. Two songs, not long. Yeah, so don't go anywhere.
1: Jono, you better pick up your phone in a minute, mate.
0: All right, don't cheat right now. What it is, Blog Boy. Pete, thank you.

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Sounds old. Let's play some new music instead. Music. Alex Warren, Passenger. 98.1 Power FM.

0: time to lace up the boots and head back to where it all begins. 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This is Home Turf on Power FM. We shine the spotlight on sport right here in the Upper Hunter. Proudly brought to you by Ray White Musselbrook.
1: This is the Home Turf, and it is time to talk the round ball game of, well, I call it soccer still, as a lot of us do in Australia, but it's known internationally as football. And no, we're not talking World Cup. We're talking Musselbrook Eagles. They've been having a great season thus far. Jono, the club secretary, joins us. Mate, how are you?
2: I'm going well, thanks, Pete. Thanks for having me here, mate.
1: Now, let's just jump straight into the start of the season. There was a bit of controversy in how things were going to run, but that all seemed to work itself out.
2: Yeah, lots of ups and downs with our Hunter Valley Football Association, with the board of directors, how they were running, as well as we've also lost our operations manager as well. But there is a steering committee reviewing that, with Northern New South Wales stepping in.
1: Mm-hmm.
2: And it's just a watch this space as we go throughout the season now. We also lost Newcastle Football in the tri-zone inter-district. So
1: right.
2: At the moment, this year, we've only got Macquarie teams and Hunter Valley teams playing together.
1: All right. Now, mate, I know that all the kids get there on a Saturday, those who play at home, and Victoria Park is always packed. My daughter used to play in that many moons ago. You've got the travelling kids who go around playing, but you've also got your seniors, and with the seniors you have a Friday and a Saturday group. What's the difference there?
2: Okay, so we've got a more social competition on a Friday night. We've got two women's all-age teams.
1: Right.
2: Play in the inter-district teams competition, and we also have a Friday overseas fives team in the men's competition. So it's a bit more social, laid back, lots of fun up on a Friday night. Our Saturday is our seniors are back in zone league, so they're in the under Northern New South Wales. They're actually in the fifth tier, but it's called Zone League 3.
1: Mm-hmm. Okay.
2: So there's now actually a pyramid, so you can get promoted in relegation all the way up to NPL 1. So they're in there, so first grade and reserve grade.
1: And so how is the season going along for them?
2: Well, it's a bit of a mixed results. We've reserve grade have only lost one game all year, so they're currently second place.
1: Wow.
2: First grade have been up and down. We're currently seventh position, about 3 or 4 points off the top five. So we're still in finals contention, but need a few more wins as we head into the run into the final series.
1: Now, I see in August there's a big day that'll be happening at the Eagles' Nest at Victoria Park, that Old Boys Day and Sponsors Day on the same day. That's going to be massive.
2: That's correct. And we've also got our Grandparents' Day on the same day as well with our locals as well.
1: Oh,
2: so
1: wow.
2: We have our locals Mini Roos Gala Day in the morning.
1: Mm-hmm.
2: So all teams play three games throughout the morning, and that leads us up to about 1 o'clock. And then we have the Two Rivers licensed bar up on the hill, and we have our Old Boys Sponsors Day kicking off with our reserve grade, first grade zone league teams. So that's against Merriver. So 1:30 p.m. is reserve grade, 3:15 p.m. is first grade.
1: And
2: it's been a fantastic afternoon.
1: That's August 15, was it?
2: 15th of August, that's correct.
1: Yeah.
2: And then we're kicking on afterwards. We're going back to the Musselbrook Golf Club, our major sponsor, and we've got a post-match function. So there's players' presentations, there's a barbecue. We have live band entertainment, and we have a live auction of the first grade team's going to wear actually a retro jersey.
1: Yeah, okay.
2: From the 80s, and we're going to auction those jerseys off for people to buy.
1: Are some of the guys going to put on some wigs so they've got the mullet and everything to go with the 80s, or what?
2: Who knows? All coming to the store, yeah. It'd be great to have, we have plenty of life members already in attendance, some old boys. We've recently lost a very well-known old boy, Graham Solomon, and we've actually named the new players player inaugural award for first grade on Old Boys Day after him.
1: Oh,
2: and
1: wow.
2: The actual jersey they're going to wear is actually designed from one of his jerseys. So,
1: okay.
2: So it was worn by him as well. So it's we're really looking forward to it. It's going to be a fantastic day.
1: All right. Well, keep an eye out at Victoria Park when you're driving around Musselbrook, and if you see the footy on, why not pull up and cheer on the Eagles, especially the first grade on a Saturday. They need a little bit of help to try and get them into the finals as we head towards the back end of the season. Jono, thanks for bringing us up to speed of what the Eagles are up to this season.
2: Thanks for having me, mate.
1: Not a problem at all.
2: Victoria Park.
1: That you will, most definitely. And look, if you're a local sporting organisation with a story to tell, just like Jono did with the Eagles, let us know about it by calling our office on 65431588 or email us and we'll arrange for you to have a spot on the home turf. Thanks to Ray White Musselbrook.
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0: It's Amy Shah. Good morning. You're hanging out with Katie for your Saturday. And we have the text line. If you ever want to get in touch with us, send us a text message. The number is 0476-233-981. It is thanks to Labour Smarter 10, your mighty helpful local hardware. They're open 7 days, Market Lane, Musselbrook. We're going to get you back in the music right after this. We've got Tears for Fears in under 3 minutes. Everybody wants to rule the world. And that's true. You're on Power. Good morning. This is
1: more Aussie than wearing your cozy because you ran out of undies. 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

0: Now the sound of your favourite Cass single being chewed up. Sounds old. 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Music. 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

on parafam.com.au. That's where you go to get the latest info, local info and events from around the Hunter. And stick around right here because I've got these two back to back right after this.

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3: 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My friends are in love
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5: Good morning, I'm Alana Riley. The parents of Aussie teens Bianca Jones and Holly Morton Bowles, who died in a methanol poisoning overseas, say they're heartbroken over new charges. A Lao distillery owner is facing charges that could see as little as 3 months jail if found guilty. Bianca's mum, Michelle, tells Seven the news was a kick in the gut.
6: It's an absolute disgrace. We're just heartbroken. Every day we're heartbroken.
5: Pauline Hanson assures her trip to Italy has not been funded by taxpayers. The One Nation leader says she was invited to a Dolce & Gabbana fashion show, hitting back at her critics.
7: I just see a lot of jealousy out there. It's no cost to the taxpayer, and I'll reiterate that.
5: Making headlines overseas, the US has launched a seventh night of attacks on Iran as conflict in the Middle East continues. Andy Burnham is a step closer to becoming the next British Prime Minister after being voted in as leader of the governing Labour Party. He's due to take over as PM from Monday. And back home, an external investigation into that widespread Telstra outage continues. The telco admits it was caused by some maintenance work that set their clocks back.
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5: In sport, Melbourne's finals hopes are hanging by a thread with the Storm dealt another injury blow in last night's loss to Sydney. Warriors recruit Will Warbrick left the field in tears after hurting his Achilles tendon before the Roosters took out the Clash 14-6. Storm coach Craig Bellamy says Will has been tremendous for their side.
8: It's a severe injury, obviously, you know. So, yeah, it's just a shame, you know, for Will to end his career with us, you know, on that note.
5: And in the earlier game, the Knights suffered a 2-point loss to the Sharks in Sydney, defeated 20-18. The home ground win for Cronulla cements their spot in the top four. Shark star Adam Fanua-Blake also returned to the field late in the second half, cleared of a pec strain that saw him leave the field earlier.
1: Introducing Georgie and Tom.
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1: 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Whatever the forecast, there's no place like home. 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
0: Some showers around the valley today with tops of 19. Clearing showers tomorrow, though, 19 is your top there. Before a mostly sunny day for your Monday, tops of 20. Tuesday, expect fog in the morning before becoming sunny. 20 degrees is your top there. That's your Power FM 4-day forecast. 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

0: 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Turn that clown down and turn up this new music. 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

0: It's REM. Good morning. It is Losing My Religion and you're hanging out with Katie for your Saturday morning. Hope your day's going okay so far. I know it's only early. It's just past nine. But if you are looking to do something today, why don't you go get blood? Give yourself that feel good, you know, that feel good for helping other people. And they might even give you a cookie. The blood van, the lifeblood van, is in Singleton right now. It's there until the 21st of July. So if you want to go down, it's at 1 Gowrie Street in Singleton at Singleton Square. 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

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Good morning. Happy Saturday. You're hanging out with Katie. And look, it is my job to keep you company no matter what you're doing. So maybe you're at work right now. Maybe you're driving to the shops. I don't know. But what I do know is I've got these three songs coming at you right after this, back to back.

0: Wilkie and Moorgrab throwing it back to Good Charlotte, and then straight back to 2026 with brand new stuff from Benny Boone playing for you in three songs time. So keep it locked. That is coming at you next.
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0: 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Sounds old. Let's play some new music instead.
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Good mid-morning. You're hanging out with Katie, and we're going to head into the news, sport, and weather right now. But stick around, because I've got a little bit of, I've got some good tunes coming at you. First, we're going to play Dua Lipa. Music before we throw you back into this one.